It's been 3 years, and the sound of explode still rings in our ears. Let us explode once again.

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1: Thought I was just passing through. 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
1: 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I was down all week, now I'm looking at you. 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I hope you don't call me rude, but the time just stopped. Now it's 1:45. I don't wanna go home if it ain't with

left to right, left to right, left to right, left to right, left to right, left to right, left to right, left to right, left to right, left to right, left to right, left to right, left to right, left to right, left to right, left to right, left to right, left to right, left to right, left to right, left to right, left to right, left to right, left to right, left to right, left to right, left to right, left to right, left to right, left to right, left to right, left to right, left to right, left to right, left to right, left to right, left to right, left to right, left to right, left to right, left to right, left to right, left to right, left to right, left to right, left to right, left to right, left to right, left to right, left to right, left to right, left to right, left to right, left to right, left to right, left to right, left to right, left to right, left to right, left to right, left to right, left to right, left to right, left to right, left to right, left to right, left to right, left to right, left to right, left to right, left to right, left to right, left to right, left to right, left to right, left to right, left to right, left to right, left to right, left to right, left to right, left to right, left to right, left to right, left to right, left to right, left to right, left to right, left to right, left to right, left to right, left to right, left to right, left to right, left to

We try to catch a moment so you can catch a feeling. We live for that moment. We live for that feeling. One life, you better own it. Fight for what you believe in. Get up in the morning. Get down in the evening. We try to catch a moment so you can catch a feeling.

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1: Hey, what's up? 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

Yo, what's up? 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
1: Hey guys, welcome to Rizzo Nation Radio, episode 303. Sounds like the TB303 acid machine. Anyway, today's episode, we have new music for you by Kreider, Miss Monique together with Robbie Williams, Hilo, and many more. But we kick off with yours truly, Leon Bollier and Most Cloudy. 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

0: 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You just heard All Night and Moon with Overcome, followed by the DJ K mix with Golden Skies.
1: We really should have made like an old school acid episode out of this. Every time you say 303, I'm like, oh, acid.
0: Yeah, it would actually be would have been really cool to bring out all the acid and all the big old ones. But hey, maybe we do that at another episode.
1: 808-909, but we've got years to go for that one.
0: Yeah,
1: but
0: we'll just pretend.
1: Let us know in the comments if you would have loved to hear an acid version of Resonation Radio. Hey, last weekend I saw the videos. You had an amazing show in Germany.
0: It was really cool. I played at Schloss Ludwigsburg. And they told me the history of it, which was the king at the time was a big fan of Versailles and wanted his own Versailles in Germany. So it's sort of like a Versailles.
1: The German version of Versailles.
0: Yeah, exactly. It's a Versailles-like building. And on the in the courtyard, there was the event. I think Carl Cox did it last year. Amazing, amazing setting. Really, really good one. So, yeah. By the way, now playing Cubicore on Find Your Harmony, Black Light.
2: Silence descends upon you like a heavy leaden rain. 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And in those moments you begin to long for the impenetrable wall of sound to break you open once more. 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

0: tune into Resonation Radio, episode 303. You just heard Elon Bluestone, Johnny Bluestone, L Waves, and Peter T with Mebo Feet. And the Jerome Isma remix. Highly recognizable, that Jerome sound, by the way.
1: Oh, 100%.
0: Yeah. And followed by Warren and Sam Atlas. Talk Smooth.
1: Happy track to keep the vibes positive here in the studio.
0: Yep.
1: Hey, you had an amazing announcement a few weeks ago that Blueprint is finally printed on vinyl.
0: Yes, after so many years, basically.
1: And fans people praying.
0: Your prayers have been heard. Your prayers have been heard. Yeah, exactly. We felt it was time with this, almost like the celebration of 10 years Blueprint, really.
1: Yep.
0: And the remix pack earlier this year with all the fantastic remixes. To do the actual story as a vinyl. So it's a 4-piece vinyl, I believe.
1: I think it's like 3-piece plus the 20-piece storybook.
0: Yes, yes, that's it.
1: The whole booklet is with it as well. And it's coming September 25, with a very limited amount of being printed.
0: Yes. So make sure you pre-save it already now.
1: Yeah, pre-order it now.
0: And if you go to keep a track of my website, ferrycorson.com, for also merch that's coming up, linked to the same album.
1: Yes.
0: Very excited about this. Right now playing Hilo, Megalithic.

You've been listening to Resonation Radio, episode 303. You just heard Gun with Feel, followed by DJ Cosmic Dream and Polynesia. Thank you all again for tuning in today, guys. We're closing the show with the new Eli Brown. This is Damaged. Make sure to give this video a like, share with your favorite people, and we'll see you next week for another episode of Resonation Radio. Ciao.

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0: What's up, everybody? Welcome to the Global DJ Broadcast. I am Marcus Schulz, saying hello once again from Ibiza as my Eden residency moves into its final week. We continue sharing the story of In Search of Sunrise 22 on the show today, alongside a host of bigger tracks moving across the dance music world right now. And later, we'll be joined by Redub, showcasing his brand new artist album, Dreamscape, in the guest mix. So settle in. The first hour is all about the essentials, and we begin today with our good friends Kayo and Albert. They made this one especially for In Search of Sunrise 22, their Nirvana. This is Halo.
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the Global DJ Broadcast with me, Marcus Schultz. The first hour today dedicated to the essential new tunes, the ones that are moving in the dance music world right now. A current favorite from Sarah DeWarren in the background, together with Frankie F for One More Night. Just before that was Zookasum with All I Want. And you also heard the latest Das Pharaoh track from Fadi of Ali and Fila, accompanied by the beautiful tones of Jess with Right to Love. After the long weekend mix for Labor Day and last week's world tour from here in Ibiza, I have some catching up to do with your messages, and I received a lovely one from Tobias in Vietnam, who wanted to thank me for my visit to Sine in Saigon at the end of August. And I have to tell you, that trip stayed with me. I really fell in love with Vietnam, the people, the atmosphere, and especially the feeling I found there. And some of those surroundings became an inspiration while I was putting together the final chapter of this year's In Search of Sunrise 22 trilogy. More on that to come, and on the way shortly, something from the new Drum Code at DC6 EP with Gonzalo's Disconnect. But first, coming into the mix now, excellent as always from Elke Klein, this

You're in the mix with me, Marcus Schultz, here on the Global DJ Broadcast. Some sleazy late night sounds in the background. Love that one from Amirali called Visionary Puff. Before that, one of the big trending tracks of the moment, Be My Own from Kevin DeVry, Stylo, and Monty. More of your messages now. This one comes from Bert, who traveled all the way from Arizona to see me at Eden here in Ibiza. He said the long weekend mix for Labor Day became his soundtrack at 30,000 feet while flying home from the island. Thank you, Bert. Hopefully I'll be back playing for you again soon in Arizona. Benoit from Montreal got in touch to thank the Cold Harbor family. He says he's already counting down the days until our next open to close experience at Stereo. Continuing our Canadian Thanksgiving tradition on Sunday, October 11th. And you have no idea how excited I am for that one. I'm already imagining what some of the Nocturnal Voyage tracks from this year's In Search of Sunrise is going to sound like in that room. And speaking of Cold Harbor, here's our latest offering from

You're listening to the Global DJ Broadcast with me, Marcus Schultz. A new one from Mike FX in the background, coming soon on Cold Harbor. That was Free Your Mind. Just before that, the massive Bart Skills and Weska update of Soul Central's classic Strings of Life. You also heard Sander Van Doorn and Marco V with Catalyst. Just to remind you guys that the second mix from In Search of Sunrise 22, the Nirvana, is out now. And if you've missed the beginning of the journey, you can also stream the opening chapter, The Awakening, across all digital services now. Pre-orders for the limited edition CD and vinyl are also available through the Magic Music Shop. Jessica in New York got in touch and told me how emotional she felt listening to A Breath to Hold from the Nirvana, and particularly how the journey arriving at that moment affected her. That's the track I made with Daxon and Elevation, and we are incredibly proud of it. And you're right, Jessica, there's a lot of emotional weight behind that melody when we were creating it. Thank you for listening deeply enough to feel it. Keep sending your messages through Facebook and Instagram. I'll share more of them on the show next week. On the way in a little bit, we'll be highlighting Paul Oakenfold's new artist album, Mission Underground, including his collaboration with Ferry Corsten titled Metaverse. But coming to the mix, more great sounds from Goom Gum. This is March.

Marcus Schultz, closing out the essentials with something from the archives, and with me looking out over the water here in Ibiza, this one just felt right today. A man who made so many special contributions to the global DJ broadcast over the years, that was Rex Mundi with Sunrise at Ibiza. Before that, one of the big trance anthems of the year as Giuseppe Ottaviani and Elon Bluestone combined for Together Again. All right, time to welcome our guest mix for this week. He's just completed a significant chapter in his own musical story. Dreamscape is an artist album 4 years in the making, 13 tracks shaped through a period that included setbacks and personal loss, with the music ultimately becoming part of that journey. So today, he's here to share all of that with us. Let's hand things over to Redub in control for the next 30 minutes here on the Global DJ Broadcast Guest Mix.

hour, you've been in the mix with Redub here on the Global DJ Broadcast. His new artist album is titled Dreamscape. 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We wish William every success with the album, and after everything that went into those 4 years of making it, hopefully reaching this moment makes the journey worthwhile. All right, time to get back into the mix with me, Marcus Schultz. Talking is done. Let's dial up the Ibiza energy for the final 30.

For the past 2 hours, we've been tuned into the Global DJ Broadcast. That's going to wrap things up for me today. Many thanks, as always, for checking in. And a big thank you to Redub for joining us for the guest mix. 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Wishing you a great weekend wherever you are in the world. I'll be checking back in with you again next week for another studio edition coming to you during Ibiza Trance Event Week here on the island. Then on Friday, September 25th, one more night at Eden, the finale of this year's residency. Until then, enjoy the music, enjoy the journey. I'll talk to you.

week with the awesome Station to Station remix of a true classic, Super 8 and Taps' Helsinki Scorching. It's hard to believe that it's turning 20 this year and still sounds good as ever. Well, I hope it's a great evening and welcome to Group Therapy with us Above and Beyond. I'm Paavo, and let me just start by thanking everyone who took part in that crazy ABGT 700 weekend at the Gorge. Mother Nature really put us all to test. And like I say always, when things get tough, something brilliant emerges. And this time, it was just witnessing how people help each other in that stormy weather. And while we were all at the Gorge, it was another busy week in the dance music world. Tonight, I've got a brand new Jerome Ismaël, Because of Art, Leaving Laurel, and to cap it all off, we have a guest mix debut from Holland's Elke Klein. We'll be reading your messages and shoutouts too, of course, but first, let's play something from the incredible Jay Ribbon, whose set we unfortunately missed due to that crazy weather. This is Don't Want to Sleep Alone from Jay Ribbon, Joan and the Giants.

0: Out today on Anjuna Beats, that was Anagram's huge remix of Blood Runs Blue. But alright, any guesses who's taken the record of the week? Let's find out.
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0: A big fan favorite from Anjuna Beats Volume 17. This week's top track comes from label heavyweights Jenix and Dosem. These two have unbelievable chemistry in the studio, and ever since their first team up back in 2023, we've all been hoping for more. This track is part of a brand new double A-side. I'll play you the other half later tonight, but here we go. This is this week's Record of the Week. Music is Life by Jenix and Dosem.

Upbeat with Above and Beyond. Out this week on Anjuna Beats, Jerome Ismael's massive remix of Elon and Johnny Bluestone's Memo Fear. And for everyone who's been asking, Above and Beyond's main set from ABGT 700 is now up exclusively on our YouTube channel for you alongside our deep set from Friday night. More of the sets from the weekend will be released in time, so keep your eyes peeled on our social media platforms for more announcements as they come. Plenty more to come tonight from Eric Luttrell, our Push the Button track, Prof, and of course, the Elke Klein guest mix. But back into it now with the second single from Because of Art's forthcoming album, which is shaping up to be one of the big releases of the year on Anjuna Deep. This one is called Perception.

Ezequiel Arias and FJL with Color Divino, a tune plenty of you will remember from the Angina Deep 16 compilation earlier this year. But let's check out some of this week's shoutouts and messages. A huge congratulations to Rachel and Richard, who got married this past weekend in Oxford. They met through the love of music and chose to weave Anjuna into their big day. Even the flower colors were inspired by Bigger Than All of Us. I hope you both had an amazing time. And congratulations to Ruben and Gabrielle, who are celebrating 18 years of A Thing Called Love this weekend and made the big trip out to the Gorge for ABGT 700. And a huge shout out from Eugen in Romania to his wonderful wife, Alina. They just celebrated their 5th wedding anniversary on September the 12th. Thank you for the greatest gift of all, our daughter Emma. So dipping back into the music now with something from the latest Pure Trance compilation.

Angina Deep's Eric Luttrell with Moonlight. That's the title track and the latest glimpse of his forthcoming EP. On Saturday night, we closed our set with a brand new down-tempo mix of Sun and Moon. Sharing that moment with you was true magic, and we can finally share with you a little more. We're kicking off a new chapter in the Angina Chill catalogue. Revisits and reworks of label classics, distilled and chilled for your listening pleasure from artists right across the roster. The first edition of Angina Chilled 01 lands on December the 3rd and features reworks of some of our favorites, including that down-tempo mix of Sun and Moon, complete with a second verse. I'll play you that too later tonight. But coming in behind me now, Prof's absolutely stunning rework of Planet Soul's and Lily Papa's single called One.

0: That was Matt Bax with his remix of Lay Youth and All Night's Sanctuary. Matt actually premiered that one during his guest mix for Jono earlier this summer. Huge congratulations to David and Curry in Portland, Oregon, who are getting married this weekend after making the trip out to ABGT 700. Robin is sending huge love to her husband, best friend, and love of her life, Paco. She says ABGT has been the soundtrack for their success in marriage, business, and life. Cheers to your whole team, and thank you so much for being constant for us in such an unpredictable and exciting life journey. And Lauren Patocci is celebrating 15 years of Unjuna Memories and counting this year. She says love to Aiden, Arif, Blake, Eldon, Heather, Luke and Josh. Here's to many more incredible adventures together. So let me play you another tune from the past weekend at the Gorge. It's Leaving Laurel with A Moment Alone. More on this in a sec.
1: This is Groove

0: A nice tune there from the last show. Shumino with Lotus, and before that, Leaving Laurel with A Moment Alone. You can find that on his new EP, Sketches for My Beloved. Still to come tonight, new DJ Cosmic Dream, Grum, Above and Beyond. And of course, we're going to push that button.
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0: Every week we hand it over to the Untuner family on Discord to decide which tune deserves a second spin on ABGT. It was a true landslide victory for Kieran McCauley and his epic remix of Above and Beyond and Zoe Johnston's Quicksand Don't Go. Great choice. Here we go.

DJ Cosmic Dream there with Polynesia. Eli wants to wish all the best to his brother Michael and his wife Rosie, who recently got married. Congratulations, you two. And Matt from Seattle is sending huge love to his partner Dylan as they marked 10 years of adventures together at the Gorge last weekend. They've been through some incredible adventures over the last decade, and he can't wait to see what the next 10 years of adventures bring. Pressing on now with a belter from the one and only Grum, who joined us last weekend at ABGT 700. He's back in the studio with singer-songwriter Amber Shepherd lately. Check it out, this is called Unset.

That there was the other side of Jennix and Dosim's new two-tracker. That was called Transit Point. We're just about to hand things over to Elke Klein now, but first, as promised, here's the new down-tempo version of Above and Beyond and Richard Bedford's Sun and Moon.

This week's flashback took us all the way back to 2011. That was Rank One's remix of Super 8 and Tab's My Enemy. But now it's time for this week's guest mix.

0: Tiësto's imprint, Black Hole, Tool Room and Anjuna Deep. He's remixed Pendulum, Rufus the Soul and Joris Vaughn and has been remixed in turn by the likes of Tim Green, Nora and Pure and 16BL. He's been a regular name in our ABGT tracklist for a very long time, particularly his recent singles Another Life and Beg You. But this is his first time stepping into the guest mix hot seat for us, so take it away. This is this week's guest mix from Elga Klein.
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A very special thank you to Elga Klein for tonight's mix. That was awesome. If you want more where that came from, be sure to check out his socials and of course his own radio show, Days Like Nights. That's about it this week. Thank you for joining me. If you're not quite ready for the music to stop, you can listen back to this show as well as the other ABGT episodes on all the usual streaming platforms. And I can't leave without once again thanking everybody who came to the Gorge last weekend. I know it wasn't easy getting there. It might not have been easy being there with that weather, but my God, it was an incredible experience for us, and I really hope you had some good moments amongst all the struggles there too. Tony is in charge next week and he'll be joined by Dusky. They're in the hot seat ahead of the arrival of their new single, Signals. But until then, it's goodbye from me, and goodbye from me

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1: Hey everyone, welcome to episode 511 of Find Your Harmony. I am Andrew Rael, as always streaming live from my studio. I just got back from Indonesia where I played two shows, Jakarta and Surabaya, and honestly, it was absolutely incredible seeing all my fans out there, feeling that energy, hearing you guys sing along to every song. It was so heartwarming. Thank you to everyone who came out. That's a trip I won't forget anytime soon. Now let's get into tonight's shows. Coming up, Art Bat and David Guetta, Benny Benassi and Hipaton, my favorite of the moment this week by Kubikor, Kevin DeVries and Stylo, my track Neon Glow, Armin van Buuren teamed up with Pete Tong to remake the classic Tokas Miracle, and Giuseppe Ottaviani and Ilan Bluestone teaming up on Together Again. Also my track Acid on the Train, the David Forbes remix, which is really taking off right now, the Dark Side track by Maurija Sevak, the latest news about FYH 500 Prague, which is days away now, plus updates on FYH 500 Amsterdam. But kicking things off with Chris Me and Anthem, this is Mirage.

You just heard Arbat and David Guetta featuring Gautier and Kimbra, Somebody That I Used To Know, bringing back a timeless classic. And before that, Madfax, Blow. And the light side track of this week, which is coming out this Friday on Rising Harmony, Philip Castell and Aldor, Embrace the Night. In just a few minutes, I have my favorite of the moment, a huge record that is coming out on FOH, and that I've been playing in all my live sets lately, Kubikor Blacklight. But now, back to the music with another classic that was reimagined by Benny Benassi and Hippaton featuring Sandy Chambers, Illusion.

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1: There are moments when silence descends upon you like a heavy leaden rain. When breath is stolen from your chest the way the sea abandons a fish upon the shore. And in those moments you begin to long for the impenetrable wall of sound to break you open once more. 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

You just heard Goom Gum March, and before that, Scores Stay Close. Also before that, Kevin DeVries, Stylo and Monte, Be My Own. FYH 500 Prague is almost here, already this Saturday, September 19th. I'm so excited to see you in Czech Republic at Epic Club, playing an exclusive set alongside my friends Oli James, Ruben Derond, and Vasmo, who's gonna do a back-to-back with Tali Shum. This one has been in the works for a long time and it's finally almost here. 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And right behind it, FYH 500 keeps rolling into Amsterdam, October 24th, Desmet Studios, Amsterdam Dance Event with Ben Gold, Daijo, UFO, Amber Revival, Lewis Late, Billy Gillis, Extra Back-to-Back Dimension, Vasmo Back-to-Back Tali Shum, and 10 Steps Back-to-Back Brings. 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Everything you need, tickets included, is on findyourharmony.net. If you just tuned in, this is Find Your Harmony, episode 511. I'm Andrew Ayel. I hope you're enjoying the tracks I'm playing so far. Let's get back to the music with Talk of the Town. This is To The Four.

I've been in love with the original mix of this record since it came out, and I'm so happy there's a new version for me to play in my sets. Armin van Buuren, Pete Tong, and Poppy Bascom, Toca's Miracle. And before that, I played for you Alpha 9, Warning Lights. And another play of my latest single, Neon Glow, which is going super strong online. That's it for hour one. Hour two is loaded with the best and latest uplifting 138 records, but also some faster and harder ones towards the end. So don't go anywhere. But first, a remix I did for Max Stage and Fathom, The Right Place. Check it out.

Their latest collab was absolutely huge and was one of my favorite records of that year. And they joined their forces once again and created this trance masterpiece. I'm talking about Giuseppe Ottaviani and Ilan Bluestone. And their track, Together Again. I feel like this one is gonna end up in the top 50 of Find Your Harmony this year. Let me take a look at the comments and messages that came into our inbox. Chris from Perth, Australia says, I have been watching and listening to your episodes every week for a long time. And what I especially love is the harder, faster track towards the end that just completes the episode every week. Thank you for that. And Sorin Mehta says, more acid and fast, dark tracks, please. And our frequent listener, David NM, says about the previous episode, Pablo said once again, standout tracks including your Neon Glow, Robbie Seed's Memories of You, Ashley Walbridge and Midi Kitty's Home, Garrett Emery and Maria Lynn Will Be Okay, and the banging rave tune from Lewis Late, Fucking Rave. If you want me to read your message live in the next episode, don't forget to send it to info@andrewrayol.net. Back to the music with this huge record. This is Aida, Radiance.

You just heard my track Acid on the Train in the David Forbes remix, which is climbing up the charts right now. Also, it's getting bigger and bigger reactions every time I play it in my live set. So if you haven't streamed it yet, go check it out. And before that, Technical and Nylon and Stephen Hill, If You Love Me in the Love Struck remix. And Paul Webster and Christina Novelli, Flame That Never Dies. Still to come, the new Rum, but also a huge Dark Side record. But first, another remix of an iconic trance classic, and I absolutely love this one. Armin van Buuren and Sharon Den Adel, In and Out of Love in the Ben Hemsley remix.

Mate, imagine if you could go back in time. Every weekend was banging. There was no worries, no responsibilities, just freedom. 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

Life can be so boring. This 9-to-5 rat race being told what to do. When did it all get so

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1: The dark side track of this week and a new release on Subharmony. Maria Sevak and Jake Ryan, Sata Sata. And there it is, episode 511 of Find Your Harmony. My personal highlights tonight were my favorite of the moment, Kubicore Blacklight, David Forbes remix of my track Acid on the Train, and Giuseppe Ottaviani and Ilan Bluestone together again. What were your favorites? Let me know in the comments. Before we close, last tickets for FOH 500 Prague this Saturday are live now, and tickets for FOH 500 Amsterdam on October 24th are also available, both at findyourharmony.net. And now it's time for the classic selection. This is Hemstock and Jennings, Mirage of Hope, in the Lange remix. 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